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We'll turn the lights down and really have a ball. Oh, tonight's the night. Yes, tonight's the night. We're gonna do some rockin'.

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0: They promenade the boulevard.
1: Yeah.
0: All dressed to kill in the latest garb.
1: Shark cats.
0: You must come down now and see the sight. That's Beale Street on a

0: shout about what they got.
1: Oh, you're talking about them cooks?
0: Come get them, folks. Better get them while they're hot.
1: Uh-huh.
0: Crowds gather round to watch them climb.
1: What they doing?
0: Frying, stacking fish by the pound.
1: Yeah!
0: Slapping hush puppies up on the grill.
1: Man, them things are good.
0: Keeping time to the big bass fill.
1: Uh-huh.
0: Spare ribs smoking brown just right.
1: Yama, yama.
0: That's Beale Street on a Saturday.

0: all up and down the road.
1: Yeah.
0: They're rhythm food. They steal the show.
1: I get the shine shoes.
0: Folks gather around and clap their hands.
1: Yeah.
0: When they swing out to the jukebox
1: band. I get a job down there.
0: In unison, they send the crowd. Popping them rags fast and loud.
1: Bad and I can
0: they shag way back and they truck up light.
1: Yeah.
0: That's Beale Street. They ride them with all their might.
1: Yeah.

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Is the scene that is a wonderful sight. That's the time when Tamahattan is gay. Everyone escapes the cares of the day. When they start to dance, their troubles away. Boogie woogie. From the swanky to the cold water flats, parlor floors are jammed with rug-cutting cats. Boogie music is the feature, no doubt. Piano plonkers busy beating it out. There is something fascinating about boogie woogie. There's no time for frowning. 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Their good natured clowning makes the world all right. That's wisdom. Boogie woogie on a Saturday night. That's when every heart is high as a kite. Everybody there treats you like a pal.

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Mens

Who's gonna listen to the jangle and the roar? Roll the over, roll the right and let him in. From the gray Atlantic Ocean to the wide Pacific shore, and you won't be together anymore.